Hello everyone. Thank you for boarding this flight. Captain Yusuke is here for the pilot today, and the weather is just absolutely fine. Please let yourself free. Sit back and relax. Thank you.

your flight for today. I wish you all the best for anything that will come upon you. Thank you for riding with us and hope to see you again. Last but not the least, good luck.